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And no, it's not quite the 4th of July, but certainly the show kind of fits the season. As mentioned at the top of the show, starting back at 3, today's focus, and in fact the next few weeks, a couple few weeks focus, is something I'm calling Americana, not Americana. That track there, of course, not Americana, strictly speaking, but certainly inspired by it. And I was inspired by all of this from my time back in Nebraska for the last few weeks. My father had to have heart surgery, so I was back there and I was driving the tractor and I did the farming, getting back to the roots. That's where I'm from, after all, and had a chance to revisit a lot of the Americana that I briefly listened to before moving out here, and also some classic 80s, 90s tracks on the dusty, but not yet rusty iPod. Bands like Lemonheads, REM, Beachwood Sparks, Dinosaur Jr., The Tide, Acetone, Elliot Smith, Uncle Tupelo, all the things you've been hearing this afternoon. So, wrapping the set there with classic Los Angeles band X, cool breakout hit from their album See How We Are from 1986, 87 there, 4th of July. We heard Miracle Legion before that doing All the Things. Some of these tracks, as you can tell, definitely not strictly Americana, but I think if you're getting an ear for it, you can hear the kind of influence and inspiration and the textures that these bands are tapping into. Before that, two tracks by Luna, Tracy I Love You from Pup Tent, and No Regrets, great B-side from the Penthouse era. Definitely countrified tunes there, and I know Dean Wareham has a love for Americana. We heard The Feelies doing The High Road from their Peter Buck-produced album The Good Earth. That's their second, and still their finest, really a perfect record. If you don't know it and you're an REM fan or you're a fan of anything jangly, pick it up. We heard Velvet Crush before that, Matthew Sweet's backing band in that era, The Gentle Breeze, originally appearing on the Post Greatness EP on Creation Records before appearing on, gosh, the album they did just after they left the label. Oh yeah, Free Expression, the name of that. We heard a handful of tracks by great Los Angeles brothers, the Rademakers, who of course their band Further has gotten a lot of love on this show for the 20 years I've been doing it, but I haven't given enough love to the bands that they forged after the band split, like The Tide and Beachwood Sparks, who we heard in that section just before Velvet Crush. We heard The Tide doing Improper from their first album Once. Before that, we heard Painted Hills doing Come On Down from their one and only album Painted Hills. This band, if you don't know, featured Josh Schwartz, who was also in The Tide, who was in Beachwood Sparks, who was in Further, and not only that, but recorded them at his Space Shed recording studio. This entire album is amazing. We heard a pair of tracks from the debut album by Beachwood Sparks on Sub Pop, self-titled. We heard Sister Rose and The Calming Seas. Before that, another track by The Tide from their first album, All My Bastard Children. And before that, a track from the second Beachwood Sparks album, also on Sub Pop, The Hustler, the name of the track. The album, very psychedelic, and I love it so much, Once We Were Trees. Before that, we heard Yola Tengo doing 1 p.m. again from their breakout album from the mid-90s on Matador, I Can Hear the Heart Beating as One, and calling back to some of their Americana-inspired tunes or even full albums like Fake Book that came before that. We heard Dinosaur Jr., great B-side there, Don't You Think It's Time. We heard Heat Miser doing Rest My Head Against the Wall from the long overdue reissue of Mike City Suns. We heard Red House Painters doing Michigan from their album, also on Sub Pop, Old Ramon. We heard Grant Lee Buffalo doing The Hook from Fuzzy. A pair of tracks from Acetone, Things Are Gonna Be All Right from York Boulevard, and before that, All You Know from their self-titled. We heard Bedhead doing Any Life. Elliot Smith doing Everything Reminds Me of Her from his breakout album Figure Eight. We heard before that, Rain Parade starting the set off with Carolyn's Song from their debut album Emergency Third Rail Power Trip, and a track that you goths probably know because This Mortal Coil covered it on their first album. So more Americana coming at you, although the least kind of likely. This last set's mostly textures, although there's a couple of explicit kind of nods to Americana. Going to start off here with Dean Wareham's other band that you part-time punks fans know, because you, of course, are all Galaxy 500 fans. It's their cover of George Harrison's track, Isn't It a Pity, which closes their perfect second album, On Fire.

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Closing there with a set of a band that is so instrumental in kind of defining indie Americana in that late

80s, early 1990s era, Uncle Tupelo, who of course would go on to beget Sunvolt and Wilco. We heard closing track there, Outdone, from the band's debut album, No Depression. Before that, we heard Fall Down Easy from the band's second album, Still Feel Gone. Before that, standout breakout college hit in the 1990s from the Breeders, Drivin' on 9, from their album Last Splash, their only explicit Americana tune, and released on 4AD, along with a label mates that we heard before that, Throwing Muses with Honey Chain from their album The Real Ramona, and of course Pixies before that, Wave of Mutilation, UK Surf, although I think could just as well be titled Americana Mix. We heard Buffalo Tom before that from their third album Big Letter Day, a track called I'm Allowed. We heard the Smashing Pumpkins doing Blew Away, great B-side with some countrified guitar on it, and the set started off with Galaxy 500, Isn't It a Pity. Why didn't we hear more women singers? Because in 2 weeks, the entire afternoon is going to be Americana, not Americana, with women singers. Next week, we're going to dig into the roots of Americana with some unlikely bands like David Bowie, Big Star. I don't want to spoil the surprise. Got one more track that is definitely Americana, not Americana, by Los Angeles favorites, The Minutemen. This is History Lesson Part 2. 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

Good evening, and welcome to Collegium Musicum, a program of music from antiquity to the birth of the Romantics. I'm your host, Phil Conrad. Richard has the night off. In honor of this Saturday being the 4th of July, tonight's concert features performances by American ensembles, including the Los Angeles Chamber Orchestra, the Detroit Symphony Orchestra, and the Philadelphia Orchestra, who we just heard accompanying the Mormon Tabernacle Choir as they sang This Land Is Your Land, a piece that was composed by Woody Guthrie. Our concert will continue with the Cohen Quartet performing a string quartet that may have been composed by Benjamin Franklin.

A string quartet attributed to Benjamin Franklin. Maybe he wrote it, maybe he didn't. It's actually not even a, it's not even a string quartet. It's just five dances performed by three violins and a cello. But hey, it was written by somebody here in America in the late 18th century, so maybe it was Benjamin Franklin. Here it was performed by the Cohen Quartet on a Vox Box release. There is no question regarding the composer of the next piece, the Brandenburg Concerto No. 5 in D major by Johann Sebastian Bach. The Columbia String Ensemble is conducted by Fritz Reiner.

The Brandenburg Concerto No. 5 in D major, BWV 1050 by Johann Sebastian Bach. The Columbia String Ensemble was conducted by Fritz Reiner in that 1950 Columbia recording. The first half of tonight's concert concludes with LA's own Chamber Orchestra performing the first suite from Handel's Water Music.

The First Suite from The Water Music by George Friedrich Handel. The Los Angeles Chamber Orchestra was conducted by Gerard Schwartz. Let me at this time remind you that you are tuned to the stereo voice of Loyola Marymount University, KXLU Los Angeles, 88.9 FM, and KXLU.com on the World Wide Web. On Collegium Musicum tonight, we are paying tribute to American orchestras performing early music. Well, the next piece is not actually that early, given the fact that the composer was born in 1819, but anyway, it's a fun piece. The Detroit Symphony Orchestra, conducted by Paul Perret, in the overture to Franz von Suppé's The Beautiful Galatea.

And to begin our second hour tribute to American orchestras here on Collegium Musicum, we heard the Detroit Symphony Orchestra, conducted by Paul Perret, performing Franz von Suppé's overture to his opera, The Beautiful Galatea. Now, this opera is a retelling of the story of Pygmalion, and Galatea is the name given to the sculpture that Venus brings to life. Our concert continues with a work composed by Mozart in June of 1786, so almost 10 years after the signing of the Declaration of Independence. Mozart's Horn Concerto No. 4 in E-flat major, Kerschel 495. The Philadelphia Orchestra is conducted by Eugene Ormandy. The soloist is Mason Jones.

The Horn Concerto No. 4 in E-flat major, Kirchhoff 495 by Mozart. The Philadelphia Orchestra was conducted by Eugene Ormandy. The soloist was Mason Jones. Our concert concludes with Beethoven's Symphony No. 8 in F major. It is his shortest symphony, or actually the second shortest symphony, but musically it is vast, displaying nobility, grace, and elegance. Beethoven's Symphony No. 8 in F major, Opus 93. The Philadelphia Orchestra is again conducted by Eugene Ormandy.

The Symphony No. 8 in F Major, Opus 93 by Beethoven. The Philadelphia Orchestra was conducted by Eugene Ormandy. Tonight's playlist is available at kxlu.com or on Spinitron. This concert is archived on Spinitron for the next 2 weeks. Tune in next Thursday evening, July 9th, when Collegium Musicum presents Mozart's Clarinet Concerto and Beethoven's Ninth Symphony, conducted by Wilhelm Furtwängler. 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

Two pieces from Symphony No. 5, Opus 47, by Dmitri Shostakovich, Allegro non troppo, preceded by Largo. This was performed by Concertgebouw Orchestra, based in Amsterdam, and conducted by Bernard Heitnik, the Dutch composer and violinist who led that orchestra in 1959. The CD is titled Shostakovich Symphony No. 5, put out by Decca Records London in 1982, catalog number 410-117-2. That concludes our early evening concert tonight. I hope you found some things enjoyable. This is KXLU Los Angeles, streaming on KXLU.com, broadcasting from Loyola Marymount University.

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My name is Alex, and this is Behind the Scenes, here every Thursday, 8 p.m. to 9 p.m., to take you behind the scenes of film, television, and theater. Tonight's show is dedicated to film composer Yuji Nomi. I recently had a Studio Ghibli marathon and watched one film that I had never seen before called The Cat Returns, and immediately fell in love with not only the weirdness of that movie, but also the music. And I looked up the film composer, and Yuji Nomi is the film composer who did The Cat Returns and also Whisper of the Heart, two Studio Ghibli films. His mentor was Ryuichi Sakamoto, who I'm a big fan of. He's done a lot of films, including The Revenant. Yuji Nomi has also done a lot of short films for Studio Ghibli, but definitely the one that's my favorite is The Cat Returns, and if you haven't seen it, I beg you to watch it. It's an experience for sure. So I'm playing some selections from that film first, and then next I'll be playing some selections from his other Studio Ghibli film, Whisper of the Heart. The tracks you just heard were At the Crossroads, before that Talking with Cats, and before that Haru, Are You Awake? Next up is a track called Kidnapped to Be the Prince's Bride. If you'd like to see everything I'm playing, you can go to kxlu.com/playlists, click on Behind the Scenes, and you'll be able to see everything there on Spinatron. All right, back to the music. 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

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My name is Alex, and this has been Behind the Scenes. I'm here every Thursday, 8 to 9 p.m., to take you behind the scenes of film, television, and theater. Tonight's show has been dedicated to Japanese film composer Yuji Nomi. I recently had a Studio Ghibli marathon and watched a film called The Cat Returns that I haven't seen before, and absolutely fell in love with it. Not only the weirdness of the movie, but also the gorgeous music. So you just heard the set for The Cat Returns, and then a little bit of Whisper of the Heart, another Studio Ghibli film that Yuji Nomi worked on. I'm going to finish tonight's show with a couple more tracks from Whisper of the Heart, and then I'm going to end the show with The Scent of the Wind main theme, and that is from NHK drama The Scent of the Wind, his latest project. If you'd like to see everything that I've played tonight, you can go to kxlu.com/playlists, click on Behind the Scenes, and you'll be able to see everything there listed on Spinatron, as well as listen to this show for the next 2 weeks. All right, I'm going to get back to the music. I hope you guys have enjoyed tonight's musical stylings of Japanese composer Yuji Nomi. I'm actually going to Japan in a couple weeks. First time I've been there, I'm very excited. So the Studio Ghibli marathon could not have come at a better time. All right, back to the music. Thanks for tuning in. I'll be here next Thursday. Next up, A Fistful of Vinyl. KXLU.

0: KXLU 88.9 FM, Los Angeles. My name is Alec, and you're listening to A Fistful of Vinyl. My guest tonight, Greg Antonio from The Bouncing Souls.
1: Here I am.
0: Here you are. And we've had a whole kind of evening together. You know, we did a session before this, an interview before this.
1: Yep.
0: And so, I don't know. I don't want to say like we're talked out.
1: I don't think so. I think we just keep getting to know each other better.
0: I think so. So tonight, the playlist that I've put together is a bunch of bands that, at least within like the last year or so, you have toured with or you have some upcoming shows with.
1: Great.
0: And I don't know. I think we'll just kind of see what we...
1: roll into it. Maybe these will be some surprises for me. Am I on tour? Have I been on tour? We'll see. It'll be like a game show for
0: yeah,
1: me.
0: Yeah, are you sure this was us?
1: Are they really on tour with us?
0: Who was that first song? The Bouncing What's Now? Yeah. No, it's... I think it'll come to you.
1: Great.
0: But I also tried to pull some of the smaller bands that are like, you know,
1: awesome
0: earlier openers on those tours, just because I always think it's fun to give them a little bit more representation too. But we'll get to all of that. Don't you worry.
1: Sounds good.
0: And I also want to make sure that people know about your upcoming record. Drops in less than a month now.
1: June 26th.
0: June 26th. Mm-hmm. What can you tell us about it in the next 30 seconds?
1: The record's called Born to Be, produced by Grammy Award winner Will Yip.
0: That's right.
1: It's really exciting. Will won the Grammy the day before we started recording, and he's our good friend, and we're super proud of him, and we love him, and we had a great time recording this record, and
0: hell yeah.
1: Hopefully we'll listen to a little bit of it.
0: Well, we're going to close the show with The Light, but first we've got Freaks by the band Dead Bars here on A Fistful of Vinyl KXLU.

0: KXLU 88.9 FM Los Angeles. You're listening to A Fistful of Vinyl. My guest tonight, Greg from the Bouncing Souls. And we're listening to a bunch of music from bands that that you have toured with, yeah, that you're touring with upcoming, and yeah, you know, I want to hear more about this album that you got coming up.
1: I just can't wait to get it out there. We played some of the songs already out on tour with Les and Jake. We were in the UK and we played the first song on the record called The Light. And I got to say, I was super stoked at how it fell. Because yeah, a lot of times you play a new song, hey, is this a new song? We haven't released it yet. Check it out. Everyone's like, all right, when are you going to play True Believers, dude?
0: Yeah.
1: And so it landed really well and surprisingly well.
0: Did you find that you were like looking really closely at the audience, like for people's reactions during this?
1: You almost kind of like bear down for the like people just sort of giving you the like wait vibe, like, all right, we'll sit through this.
0: Yeah.
1: And that's why we were surprised, because people started, you could feel the immediate energetic response. You can kind of like read the minds of the audience through the energy when you're up there. And many years I've done that. I've been doing this for a little while. We got a brand new song. We're going to try it out for you. Mm. And then you get that vibe. So when you get the opposite or sort of more open, like people are really responding right away, it's a kind of a surprise. A big surprise, actually.
0: And a pleasant one at that.
1: Yes.
0: Yeah. It's funny you mentioned just touring with Less Than Jake. The last song that we played was History of a Boring Town off of Hello Rockview.
1: Fantastic.
0: Before that, we played Vice by Human Issue. Mm-hmm. Before that, we had The Suicide Machines with New Girl.
1: Yes, doing a bunch of shows this year with those buds.
0: That's right. I actually had a different Suicide Machines song on here. But then yesterday I watched the Tony Hawk documentary.
1: Okay.
0: They interviewed, I don't remember if they actually interviewed the Suicide Machines, but they talked a lot about the music in the game.
1: Yeah.
0: And you guys have been in a Tony Hawk game. You were in four, I think?
1: We have. It's funny. My son's eight, and we have it. And
0: yeah,
1: he started playing it, and I'm hearing all those songs now, just the past, like, month.
0: You kept, like, a awesome PlayStation like, 2
1: yeah,
0: for this?
1: Yeah, it's been in a closet for 20 years, yeah, you know? And my son was like, hey, Dad, this is you, right? You know? So it was kind of hilarious. It's like a throwback to those so long ago, but he's hearing all those songs. It's kind of fun.
0: I love that it makes like such a timeless time capsule of like punk and hip hop and music, yes, at the time.
1: Yeah, it's super cool. I rediscovered it. I have not played it or seen it played for 20 years. Yeah,
0: dude, it's they just dropped it. My day job is I work in video games.
1: Okay.
0: My company makes trailers for video games. We got to do the trailer for Tony Hawk 3 and 4, like the remaster re-release.
1: Awesome.
0: That they did, and of course, like the promo thing that they did for it was like a little like live concert. I wasn't like little. It was incredible. Had a bunch of people there. Mm-hmm. But like Adolescence played.
1: Oh, cool.
0: Steve Caballero's band played.
1: Yeah. Yep.
0: Lupe Fiasco. It was rad. It was just so like sick to see like, yeah, everybody there for a gaming reason, mm-hmm, being united by like the music that like connected them to the game.
1: That is super cool. Yeah, for years, still to this day, I hear that like, oh, I first heard of you guys from the Tony Hawk video game. Like,
0: nice.
1: Still, like probably a couple times a year or more.
0: Amazing.
1: To this day.
0: Mm. I should tell you about the first time I heard you guys.
1: Okay.
0: So I had downloaded this program. This is like probably the late 90s. I downloaded this program called LimeWire.
1: I remember it.
0: Uh-huh, yeah. And I downloaded this Bouncing Souls song called Irish Drinking Song. And
1: Remember this.
0: Do you?
1: Yeah, because we found out about it, and we were like, where does this come from?
0: I was wondering if other people had this experience.
1: We never
0: drink a drink a drink a drink a drink a drink a drink a drink a drink a drink a drink a drink a drink a drink a drink a drink a drink a drink a drink a drink a drink a drink a drink a drink a drink a drink a drink a drink a drink a drink a drink a drink a drink a drink a drink a drink a drink a drink a drink a drink a drink a drink a drink a drink a drink a drink a drink a drink a drink a drink a drink a drink a drink a drink a drink a drink a drink a drink a drink a drink a drink a drink a drink a drink a drink a drink a drink a drink a drink a drink a drink a drink a drink a drink a drink a drink a drink a drink a drink a drink a drink a drink a drink a drink a drink a drink a drink a drink a drink a drink a drink a drink a drink a drink a drink a drink a drink a drink a drink a drink a drink a drink a drink a drink a drink a drink a drink a drink a drink a drink a drink a drink a drink a drink a drink a drink a drink a drink a drink a drink a drink a drink a dr No, it's Buck 09. But it was years before I found out that that was a Buck 09 song.
1: That's hilarious.
0: So, like, the...
1: That's hilarious.
0: Like, I started getting more and more into punk, and, like, I got my first, like, Bouncing Souls albums. I was like, oh, yeah, like, I love these guys. They've got this one song.
1: Hilarious.
0: So I'm wondering for how many people that was their first interaction with Bouncing Souls was the Irish question. Drinking song by Buck 09.
1: And you're the first person that has let me know, but there must be more.
0: There have to be. I mean, it was like I went looking for Bouncing Souls song, and that was the first thing that came up, which almost kind of, it's funny. This kind of flips the question that we talked about during our interview on its head of like, if you could be known as like the definitive version of somebody else's song.
1: Yes.
0: Well, Buck 09 is known as a definitive.
1: There's an inverted version of that.
0: I love it when you know, life just gives you symmetry and you get to appreciate it.
1: Mm-hmm.
0: Before Suicide Machines, we had Aquabats, by the way, with My Skateboard.
1: Yep.
0: We had Strike Anywhere with I'm Your Opposite Number. And we started off the set with Dead Bars. The song was called Freaks. And again, all these are bands that you have like upcoming tours with, or you have already played with. And, I don't know. I'm just wondering, do you have any like stories from the road?
1: Well, it's funny. I just connected with the Aquabats guys
0: nice. On
1: that tour in the UK with Less Than Jake and Aquabats. And I have known of them for many, many years. And, Christian does the Yo Gabba Gabba show.
0: Yes.
1: And we've gotten through mutual friends like Kepi Ghouli of the Groovy Ghoulies.
0: Yes.
1: Kepi's like, you know, Christian loves your kids' music project, Playdate, you know, could get involved in Yo Gabba Gabba. And I'd be like, yeah. So it was finally cool to meet them and just chat about it and sort of connect about our sort of kids' music connection there.
0: Is a Yo Gabba Gabba Bouncing Souls crossover going to happen?
1: I cannot speak for what's happening. All I know is that Christian said they are working on, some Yo Gabba Gabba new episodes. So I guess it's sort of like in the works, and I don't to what degree I do not know.
0: Okay.
1: But he said, yeah, like would love to have, you know, Bouncing Souls or Playdate music involved in some somewhat manner if it works out.
0: I would say start writing letters now, dear listeners.
1: Right.
0: Yeah. You were talking about Kefi Ghouli. You were also on an EP with him and Kevin Seconds doing T-Rex covers.
1: Yeah.
0: How did you end up in that project?
1: Kepi, I think, sort of was just like steamrolled it, you know, and was just like, yeah, let's do that. And for a while, we did some shows together with my wife and Kepi, and it was the same time starting the kids' music. And Kepi did some shows with us doing like music for families. And it's just one of those things that like, Kepi is such a great guy, and he just puts out great stuff, and he just keeps putting stuff out. He gets inspired. He's like, let's do a T-Rex 7-inch. You know, like, okay, let's do it.
0: Dude.
1: That's it.
0: That's sweet.
1: Mm-hmm.
0: I learned today that he was involved with one of my favorite bands of all time, which is Bomb the Music Industry.
1: Okay, yeah.
0: I still have to dig deeper and figure out like what his involvement was, but it was, I had no idea that like, I love like digging into music I already know, because I just figure out there's like connective tissue between things I had no idea were connected.
1: Yeah. I don't know the story there.
0: I don't either. If somebody knows it, give us a call. 310-338-5958, 310-338-KXLU, and you can tell us about it. Or you can make up a convincing lie, and we'll probably both believe you.
1: Sure. You don't know the story, so
0: yeah,
1: believe anything.
0: If somebody's just like, well, you know, actually, Kepi saved Jeff Rosenstock's life. There was a train that was out of control,
1: we'll make up a story.
0: Yeah, but don't do that. I'll know you're lying if you do that one, unless I accidentally got the lore right, but I feel like I would have heard about that. I don't know. But I don't know. I was just like, especially like the punk scene being, we were talking earlier, I described it as like magnetic. It's like there is this sort of like interconnected web of all things punk that like nobody's ever only connected to punk in one way, in my experience.
1: Yes.
0: You know what I mean?
1: There's the magic in there.
0: That's right.
1: Right, yeah.
0: Well, we're going to play some more music now. We've got Totally Fine by Pup coming up, one of my favorite artists out of Canada right now. And you'll hear from us later in the show.

0: 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This is Alec. You're listening to A Fistful of Vinyl. We've got Greg from the Bouncing Souls here, and we're just finishing up a set of artists that you are touring with and that you have toured with. The last song that you heard was Blacked Out by The Drowns. Before that, we had Turnpike Gates with the song Seasick. Before that, Dancing in the Dark, as covered by the Jackknives. Snuck a cover in there.
1: Nice one.
0: We didn't talk about Springsteen at all in our interview. I'm usually the annoying one bringing up Springsteen.

0: on one side or the other.
1: I'm just joking. I mean, you cannot extract, you know, Bruce Springsteen from my world. You know, I just grew up on him, and he was an example. I knew of the town he grew up in. You know,
0: yeah.
1: You know, and that having that example of someone who came from where I came from and what he did and how he connected with people as a musician is just
0: and still is
1: deeply, yes, and he's active still and still stirring it up, and it's amazing.
0: Yeah, I love that he and Tom Morello have become such close collaborators. I think that's so rad.
1: Yeah he's the boss.
0: Well put. I gave my dad, so my dad got me into Springsteen.
1: Okay.
0: And I think you'll appreciate this. I got him a kind of faded red hat with a light blue patch on it that had kind of this like diamond pattern, and it just said the word Rembass on
1: okay.
0: it.
1: Okay.
0: And I gave it to him for his birthday, and he's like, oh, this is cool. And I was like, do you get it? And he's like, I don't think I do.
1: Okay.
0: So I took the hat from him, I folded the bill in half, and I was wearing a white t-shirt and jeans, and I put it in my back pocket.
1: Yeah.
0: And it clicked for him. It was the hat that Springsteen had folded in his back pocket on the cover of Born in the USA.
1: That's awesome.
0: And it's a reference to some like tech company from like the 70s or something.
1: Yeah, I heard some, of course, I'm a geek of the Springsteen lore, like he borrowed it from a Bud or a crew guy or somebody.
0: Something like that.
1: It was very offhand.
0: It was a cruise, the hat of like one of the crew members' dads or something.
1: Right.
0: I love that you know the lore. You know exactly the hat I'm talking about.
1: Yeah, you're like really trying to, you're testing me here. I guess I passed.
0: You've been the first person to know offhand what the hell I was talking about and not just to like entertain my rambling about the boss.
1: That's pretty cool.
0: Yeah, I appreciate you, man. Yeah. Well, we're going to close with one more song. It's The Light off of your upcoming album. Yeah. What do you want to say about it? What do you want people to know in the last minute of our 30 seconds of us being on air here?
1: Yeah, well, real quick, you know, we've been discussing the division that we feel in the world.
0: Yeah.
1: Between the two of us this evening, and this song really was born from the discussions the Bouncing Souls, all of us, had with each other about it and what we want to say and what kind of energy we want to put in the world to support each other, the things that we are, we share, as opposed to the thing that we're divided. And that's our energy and our soul and our spirit, everyone.
0: Right on.
1: So that hopefully will come through for everyone in this tune.
0: Let's hear it. Off of their upcoming album, Born to Be, this is The Light.

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1: 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I'm your host, DJ Toast, and I'm with you every Thursday night from 10 to 11 p.m. Pacific. 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Did I mention we're on Instagram at New Gloom Radio? Let's get right into the music tonight.

something that should be very important. Can you see? You're absent, I need you. Won't you be quiet and cool? All the things I never say, I should tell you just today. Hey, you, listen to me. I have something that should be very important.

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I'm your host, DJ Toast, and I'm with you every Thursday night from 10 to 11 p.m. Pacific. 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Right now you're hearing Make Me Love You by Dan Mason, a Japanese character's title off of an album called Love Trip. Before that, Revenant by Vampirska, Are You For Sale by Adult, Compliment by Rare DM, Rise, the 12-inch mix by Chris and Cozy, Cuerpos Huecos by Casino Shanghai, Polaroid / Roman / Photo by Ruth, Glowing in the Dark by Experimental Products, Summer Sweat by San Giovanni Bassista, Ikea Seki by Kano, and Victim by Starter. As always, thank you for tuning into the show. I will be back with you next Thursday. But next Thursday, I will be here for 2 hours from 9 to 11 because I will be covering A Fistful of Vinyl. Woo! So tune in next Thursday for a very special 2-hour special. Yes. Yeah. See you next week. Coming up next is KXLU's only K-pop specialty show, Lala's Playlist. But I still have you for 3 more minutes.

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I'm your host, Lala, and let's go over the songs you just listened to. I wanted to go for something more of a summery feel, and I added a newer song in there, but I just wanted to do summer vibes all around. First, you listened to Surf by NCT Wish, the best of the best. I love NCT Wish, and I love Surf. Surf is such a great song. It reminds me of last year, but this song is just so timeless to me, and I think it's such a vibe, so I wanted to play it first to start off this playlist. Then you listen to Lemon Tang by Hearts to Hearts, the newest release from Hearts to Hearts. A lot of people have mixed opinions about this song. I think this is very Red Velvet coded, and as a Red Velvet lover, especially of Red Flavor, I think this song is just so cute. It definitely is like SM Red Velvet, that kind of vibe, and Lemon Tang is just so vibrant, so cute, so fun. So I hope people cut Hearts to Hearts some slack. This is not a bad release at all, but to each their own. Your opinion is your opinion. And then you listen to Pushback by At Heart, which, again, one of my favorite songs of all time. I know you've heard it multiple times on Lala's playlist. That's not going to end because it is just a classic, and At Heart deserves a lot more attention. And then finally, you just listen to 24/7 by Stacy. And actually, they just released To Love, which is their newest release. So please go give that a listen. Now, back into Lala's playlist for tonight on KXOU 88.9 FM Los Angeles. 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

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Welcome back to Lala's Playlist on KXOU 88.9 FM Los Angeles. I'm your host, Lala, and let's go over the songs you just listened to. First, you listened to Danger by Tomorrow by Together from Sanctuary. I love this album to bits and pieces. I think this is one of their most underrated albums. So again, I wanted to play Danger for y'all because Danger is just that song. It's so smooth and one of TXT's best songs ever. Then you listened to Who's That by Jane Doe. Not by Jane Doe. Who's That? In parentheses, Jane Doe by Close Your Eyes. I also still think that Close Your Eyes is very, very underrated and should be recognized a lot more, especially with their newest album that I need to re-listen to, but Pose is a great title track. Then you listen to Diamond by Red Velvet, Irene and Solgi. Again, going back to Red Velvet, Diamond, this album, Monster, was just so beautiful, and Diamond is one of my favorite songs from them. Then you listen to Blue by Kai from EXO, from their solo album Peaches, which is that's actually my favorite Kai solo album. I'm not gonna lie, I listened to the other albums multiple times, but I always circle around to Peaches again. And then you listen to Ghost Girl by Yeonjun of Tomorrow by Together. Specifically, this is from the Star Chapter Together album. And let me tell you something, I'm so excited for Yeonjun to come out with No Labels Part 2. Yes, I already got my album. It is going to be in the mail very, very soon. I believe the release is July 10th with Ice Cream, so I'm super excited to listen to that album. I know this album is about to be up my alley, so I cannot wait. Then you listen to Love Me Again by V of BTS from their solo album Layover. I love this album to bits and pieces. I literally have it on my shelf in my bedroom right now, and I just wanted to play this for y'all because I was like, this is just such a pretty song. Every single time it starts, you already know what time it is. Then you listen to What to Do featuring Crush and Jeff, and I wanted to play this for you because it is by Dean, which is one of my favorite artists, and I still need Dean to drop the album. It's been 10 years, but What to Do is just such a beautiful, beautiful song, and I wanted to play it for you all. Then I was listening to this, to What to Do, and I was like, what song would go best after this song? And I wanted to put y'all onto a old but a good song by Sam Kim and Logo called Thinking About You. Dude, I love this so, so much and just wanted to play it for y'all. I don't even have the words to explain this song, but this, I had this on repeat when I first listened to it, like my ears grabbed attention of it. So I needed to play this for y'all because it's so beautiful. I love the rasp. I love the vocals. It is very like old school, old style. So I just really, really love that. And yeah. Thank you so much for listening to Lala's playlist so far on KXOU 88.9 FM Los Angeles. I hope that you've been enjoying it this time around. And let's just hop into the last part of Lala's playlist for tonight on KXOU 88.9 FM Los Angeles. I've been enjoying it, so I hope you are too. Let's go.

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You're listening to Lala's Playlist on KXLU 88.9 FM Los Angeles. I'm your host, Lala, and let's go over the songs you just listened to. Around this time, it's a bit more toned down, but I want to kind of ease us into the end of the playlist for tonight. First, you listened to Growls and Purrs by Joe Yudi. I'm so glad that she's doing well, and I love this song. This song is so, so cute, and I just wanted to share it for you all, or with you all. Then you listened to Starry Night by The Boys. Oh my gosh, I was just listening to Daydream again today by The Boys, and I was like, this I love this group. The music that they put out, especially their older music or music that sounds like this from them, is just so, so pretty. And I love their vocals on top of these kind of tracks. Then you listen to Bicycle by RM, which was released in the 2021 BTS Festa, which is their anniversary day of their debut. I adore this song so much. I adore RM so much. And Bicycle is one of my favorite songs from RM in general, even outside of his solo projects. So yeah, this is just such a cute track, or lovely track. It's cute, lovely, but also very meaningful as well. Then you listen to Questionnaire by Fig. I wanted to throw this back in there because this song is just so great. I actually really enjoy this song. It's so nice. And then finally, you just listen to Hero by Akmu. Love this song to bits and pieces, and it gives a little bit of elevator and bossa nova a little bit. But thank you so much for listening to Lala's Playlist for tonight on KXLU 88.9 FM Los Angeles. I will be back next week. Hopefully, again, I can catch up with all the different music and albums that are coming out. But I will be sharing with you some more tunes. Thank you so much. See you next week. Bye.

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1: Chandrika Tandon, originally from India, now living in New York City. This is Harvest Melody from her release Soul Ecstasy on Many Voices, One World, global ethnic and folk music here on KXLU Los Angeles.

0: te quiero yo.
1: Para Siempre, For Always, single track from October 13 by Cuba Gway, a band of musicians from two different countries, Cuba and Uruguay, hence their moniker. Heilung before that, who include members from Germany, Denmark, and Norway, and that translates from Danish into healing. Heilung with Ano Ana off the release Drift from August of 22. Sylvia Xuban Shen, before that from New Taipei City, which is from the far north of Taiwan on that island. And this song was influenced by her trip to Northern California while she was gazing at Mount Shasta. It's called Dance of Light. Guangxi Wu is what it translates to, single track from May of 24. She specializes in the guzheng and crystal harp, primarily focusing on healing and ambient world music. Adami Alamba before that, and he's from Mali's capital city, Bamako. He's an expert on the dan, which is known as a traveler's harp, a six-string lute, and descended from one of the world's oldest instruments. And he actually took this and customized it to 12 strings and added tuning keys and animal skin over it to make a supercharged version while sounding thrillingly authentic, as he describes it. Adami Alamba with Akedi Dawie, which translates to something equivalent to Some People Like It. This is off the release Tanao by Adami Alamba, and we started things off with Chandrika Tandon, originally from Chennai, India, now living in New York City, and she did Harvest Melody from her release Soul Ecstasy, her seventh album that came out in August of 25. Welcome to Many Voices, One World, Global Ethnic and Folk Music, heard every Thursday morning, 6 to 7 a.m. here on KXLU Los Angeles, 88.9 FM from Loyola Marymount University. And I'm Pat with you. 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And go to our schedule page, second tab from the top left. Coming up next in our second half of this show is an artist originally from Afghanistan, though he left and moved to Germany to get away from the war. And he wanted to make music to give the world a better impression of what that country is all about. This is Joeed Sharif doing Ikadam Pesh, which means A Step Forward, single track from July 13.

Motion Safarian and the Leon Folk Group. They're from Bushehr, a port city on the Persian Gulf north of the Strait of Hormuz. And this song is Yazleh from February of 07, and it's a traditional Bushehr poem. Before that, I'm With Her, a trio of three ladies from various states here in the United States, and they did The Obvious Child. This was performed live in Nashville off the release Sing Me Alive that came out in April of 26. Wani Hasrita before that from Malaysia doing Kangung, which means awkward, a love song from March of 2020. And Saziana Mircea before that from Romania doing Pesu Brazi Pela Izvor, which means under the fir trees by the spring, a single track from September of 23. Yasmin Williams before that from Alexandria in Virginia. She started playing guitar when she was in the eighth grade. This is from her release Urban Driftwood that came out in January 21, and we heard Through the Woods. And we started things off with Afghani Jawid Sharif doing a single track from July 13, A Step Forward. Ikram Pesh is how it's pronounced. That does it for Many Voices, One World. I am Pat saying goodbye. If you're listening from 6 to 7 in the morning, this show will be repeated in about 15 hours, midnight to 1 a.m. the coming Friday morning. And if you are listening at that early morning hour, coming up next year on KXLU in Los Angeles is Lillian with Minneapolis Sound. I'm going to leave you with another American duo, fittingly, for the 4th of July weekend, celebrating America's 250th birthday. They're out of Brooklyn, New York, the Gunn Trzynski Duo, and they're doing Into from the release Soundkeeper. Thanks for listening and have a great one.

You're listening to The Essential Hour right here on KXLU 88.9 FM Los Angeles. I'm your host Gigi, and thanks for joining me for this next hour here on this beautiful, amazing Thursday. I started off with a really cool track by Onra called Where I'm From. And I feel like that kind of sets the tone for the kind of vibey playlist we have going on today. A lot of different influences, very heavily 60s influenced, a lot of oldies. I'll be playing a bit here and there. And I guess I would also say like a mix of alternative rock, some electronic funk here and there, and Latin jazz as well. So stick around for that. A good mix of genres for everyone. Some new discoveries in today's playlist. Next up will be a cool track called Somewhere Good by the Tara Clarkin Trio. 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

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We've had a good run of some different genres for the past 20 minutes. Right now in the background you're hearing I Know a Man by the Flying Eagles Gospel Singers. Before that was Inshallah, one of my favorites by Father's Children. That's off of their Who's Gonna Save the World album. Along with that was The Shadow of Your Smile by Sonia Rosa and Sweet Pea by Altyrone Dino Brown. Next up is a really cool one, kind of a different genre vibe, by Brain Orchestra with Inside. And then we'll slow it down a little bit with some Latin jazz by Sessa and Amaria Hamadalher. This is KXLU.

In the background now, you're hearing Correspondences 2, and this is a really cool collab single by two of my favorite artists who are out right now, Lori Torres, who is a Haitian, Canadian-based composer, and Nyla Hunter, another artist based out of LA, and that's their track Correspondences 2. Very beautiful harp piece. Welcome back. This is The Essential Hour here on KXLU. And before this track, I played Bahouche by Amaria Hamadouher, along with Lingua Jural by Sessa. We were going back and forth between a bit of a Latin jazz vibe and some oldies. We're gonna go back to oldies along with some like indie alternative rock. Next up is a cool one called I Stand Alone by Calif Malibas. After that will be a goodie by Black Box Recorder with Watch the Angel, Not the Wire. Stick around.

We took a trip to Berlin for a bit with a track that is playing in the background now called Still by Boris Blin. That's off of their Berlin Future Lounge album. You're listening to The Essential Hour. I'm your host, Gigi. And yeah, thank you for listening so far. Before this, I played Mountain by Le Futur Pompiste, along with a beautiful track by Astral Rain called 5,000 Miles. We're ending the near of this hour, but there's still some really cool tracks to come. The next up is called Day After Tomorrow by Dynamo, and followed by that will be a really cool track by Errol De La Fuente with Happiness. 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

Thank you so much for tuning in to this week's edition of the Essential Hour right here on KXLU. I'm your host, Gigi, and I will be here same time next week, Thursdays, 11 a.m. to 12 p.m. with all new, brand new Essentials. And we're going to end off this hour with a track by Defunix called Cheerio. Very fitting for the last track. See you.

0: Are they delicious? How do I know they are? I bake them myself.
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You're listening to The Essential Hour right here on KXLU 88.9 FM Los Angeles. I'm your host Gigi, and for this next hour, I'll be spinning some of my absolute essentials in the jazz and space electronica genre. We just started off this hour with a really cool drum heavy piece by the South African artist Mokoe Mbatha with Izalalini. Next up will be a new track from Flying Lotus's newest EP, Big Mama. Stick around.

0: 8, 7, 5, 3, 2, 1.
1: Yeah, that's all right. All right. So who's gonna see? What? Man, check them out over there. They're sitting right there.

This is The Essential Hour right here on KXLU 88.9 FM Los Angeles. Before this track, I played the late great trumpeter Donald Byrd with his track Science Function. That's off of his 1976 Caricatures album. Highly recommend that one. Before that was a new track off of Flying Lotus's newest EP, Big Mama. I know this EP has been well awaited for Flying Lotus fans and me as well. And it definitely delivered. I feel like it's very fresh and new, but also stays true to Flying Lotus's style. And yeah, we had to include that for this spacey kind of funky vibe that's going on today. I also have been spinning a lot of his older tracks within these last couple of weeks. I just visited San Diego last week for spring break, and the first time that I went to San Diego was to see Flying Lotus in concert at the Rady Shell there, and it was 100% one of my favorite concerts I've ever been to. He performed live with an orchestra accompanied by Hiatus Coyote, another one of my favorite bands, and in the vein of visiting San Diego and his new release, we had to add some Flylo to the playlist today. In the background now is Sean Escoffrey with his track Space Rider. Next up is a really cool track by J/Mall with hashtag ICU, and after that will be What Gets You High by Osun Lade. This is The Essential Hour right here on KXLU.

You're listening to The Essential Hour, and Dream Child by Omari Jazz is the track that you're hearing in the background now. Following along with our electronica genre vibes of today, any track that features a harp will automatically be at the top of my list, and this last track is very, very harp heavy, so of course it was going to be included. Before this was Do Right by Les Sins, along with What Gets You High by Osun Lade. I feel like I make a note of the fact that I discover a lot of my favorite tracks and essential tracks that I play on here while biking, and this next track is no exception to that pattern. This next one is a really cool DMB track by Sugizo featuring Artemis. That's going to be Brilliant Europa, and followed by that will be kind of more avant-garde track by Jun Kamata with Untitled 2. I hope you enjoy what we're playing so far. If you like any of the tracks, go back and listen to them while we're playing them on spinatron.com. Just find me under The Essential Hour on KXLU.

says Mackin' on my Roni. I really like that title. That's by Obliv, a producer from Richmond, Virginia. Shout out Virginia, it's where I'm from. For that, I played Ueno Sora with Uchimizu. A very beautiful following track to This Song is Dedicated to Nature's God by Sun Ra. This wouldn't be a proper space electronica album without including Sun Ra, who is like the godfather of that genre. I just recently watched a newer documentary that PBS just put out on Sun Ra. It was a very cool and introspective look into his work in earlier life, which, you know, when I think of Sun Ra, I think of this kind of ethereal figure who is not bound by titles or anything like that. But it was very cool to kind of get a closer look into his life and what made him into the amazing figure that he became throughout his life. Next up, we're gonna play Baby by Tariq and Getting to Your Love by George Smallwood.

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I hope that you discovered a few new tracks along the way throughout this hour that you can add to your space electronica genre collection. 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We're gonna end off this hour with Get Into Your Love by George Smallwood. I will be here same time next week, Thursdays 11 to 12, with brand new essentials coming your way. And I'll see you then. Bye.

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I'm your host, Gigi. Thank you for tuning in to my show today. Right now in the background, you're hearing a lovely track called Not My Ask by Alabaster De Plume and Daniel Inzani off of their duo album, The Jester. Before this was an absolute favorite essential of mine off of Duval Timothy and Carlos Nino's newest duo album, Rain Music. That was their track, opening track, Asada's Rain. That album came out on my birthday this year, and I remember like seeing it drops and immediately listening to it all in one go. It was also raining on my birthday, so it just felt like incredibly fitting. Rain music, the weather outside, and it was a beautiful listening experience. I'm so grateful for that. If you know my love for Duval Timothy and also my love for Carlos Niños, this was like a match made in heaven in terms of musical collabs and just like a beautiful surprise too. So a lovely album, definitely check that out. Along with that was our opening track, What's It Like to Be a Bat 7 by Finn Struper. Next up is a really cool one. This is by Monk Hughes and The Outer Realm along with Madlib. This next track will be called Keys, and after that will be a really cool one by The Hikers called I Want a Breakthrough. This is the Essential Hour right here on KXLU.

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Right now in the background, you're hearing a cool track by the Brazilian artist Rohe with Existe Uma Voz. And we took a bit of a Latin break there with the track before this as well, a track by the New York Latin soul artist Joe Baton with Mujer Mia. Before that was I Want a Breakthrough by The Hikers. Next up, we have a nice little run here with the track Back in Town by the artist Asulin. And after that will be a bit of a more spiritual, slower vibe with the Thomas Whitfield Company, Lord, You Are My Everything. Stick around.

a beautiful jazz number there with the Ramsey Lewis Trio, a track called Cecil. This is the Essential Hour here on KXLU. Before this was another beautiful instrumental track by Adele Sebastian called I Felt Spirit. I love the album that track comes from. Her 2006 album titled Desert Fairy Princess. I remember my first time listening to that song, I was so like drawn in by the album cover. To paint the picture for you, we have the artist Adele Sebastian like draped in this beautiful fabric, holding what I want to say is like a flute. I'm not sure what the exact instrument is, but it's like beautiful, and then detailed around it is like this gorgeous orange border, which perfectly encapsulates the title Desert Fairy Princess. I absolutely love it, highly recommend it. And yeah, before that was a gospel track by the Thomas Whitfield Company called Lord, You Are My Everything. Very cool one. I feel like it's gospel, but it also takes on this kind of like electric funk feel. It's very experimental and I love it. Next up is an artist that is on the come up right now. I'm loving what he's putting out. And this is from his newest album that came out in 2025. This is the artist Leem with his track Doing Things. After that, we're gonna take a bit of a math rock electronic shift. So stick around for that. This is the Essential Hour here on KXLU.

for tuning in to this week's edition of The Essential Hour with me, Gigi, right here on KXLU 88.9 FM, Los Angeles. In the background now is actually an artist called Background, but their track 016, we took a bit of an electronic breakcore break at the end here, for this was a track off of Sawteeth's newest album. That track was called Am I a Dreamer. Before that was another artist that I kind of frequent within the breakcore electronic space. That was Downhill 2K01 with A Lost in Cyberspace. And along with that was Left Alone in Maruyama by Mai. And before that, we took a bit of a math rock turn with Rob Ford Explorer's track, Things I Used to Believe In, featuring Dave Tron. If you liked or loved any of the tracks that I played in today's show, you can go back and listen to them over and over again. Just head over to spinatron.com, type in KXLU, and find me under The Essential Hour. I will be here same time next week, Thursday, 11 a.m. to 12 p.m. And we're going to end off this hour with another breakcore track, a beautiful one by 2021. This is called Reverie. See you soon. Bye.

Good morning. It's Alexa, and you're tuned into my show, Feral FM, here on KXLU 88.9 FM Los Angeles, broadcasting to you from the bluff tops of Loyola Marymount University. Today, I'm bringing you a whole variety of electronic and experimental music, but specifically, I'd say a lot of electronica, electro, some esoteric indie rock, and some other things in between, of course. But overall, I'm really liking the set I put together today, and I hope you'll enjoy it as well. I started off with Waking Up by XM and Maxi, then Outbound by After, literal banger bop, everything in between. I swear, every song that they release, I love it so much. It feels very much like a Lizzie McGuire movie soundtrack in the best way possible. And yeah, after that After track, you then heard Love Song for the Dead Che 1 by Northern Picture Library, then Falling by Acopia, then Sex by Atari Teenage Riot, then New Horizons by Ladytron, then Somebody Else by Saatchiverse and 8-2, and then ended with Eating Hearts by Swedish artist Toxie. Spelled T-O-X-E. Up next is a really serene, beautiful one, somewhat experimental and electronic. Here is Woe Be Gone, Flying Lotus's Luckiest Charm by The Long Lost. 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But in the meantime, enjoy the rest of the show.

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I'm Alexa, your host, and I'm bringing you a whole variety of electronic and experimental music and some other things in between. Specifically, a lot of electronica, electro, esoteric, indie rock, and some other things in between there. And yeah. The second set I did, I like to split my show up usually in four chunks. So this was the second part out of four. Started this set with Woe Be Gone, Flying Lotus's Luckiest Charm by The Long Lost, then Three by Dean Blunt and Elias Ronenfelt, then Missing Luna by Eterna, then Reset by Jonah Paz and Adeline Bateman, then Femme Fatale by 1LDK. This is a very new emerging electro group out of Tokyo. I'm pretty sure the singer is actually singing in Mandarin, but they only have three songs out, and I am obsessed with every single one, and I'm hoping that means maybe an EP or an album is in the works. But yeah, their stuff is really fun. I highly recommend it. I'm investing at 1,000 monthly listeners or so, and I'm excited to see what else they make because they have been in my current rotation. After that 1LDK track, you then heard Nation Feeling by Nation, then Nothing Wrong by Mori Mori and 50 Matches, and then United by Cassie Krutt, another artist I really love. And I've been listening to them for a bit, but it's one of those moments where you like rediscover an artist and you're like, you know what? I like this even more than the last time I listened to it. So yeah. If you like what you're listening to, by the way, and you want the full set list, it is currently updating in real time on my Spinitron. You can go ahead and Google Feral FM Spinitron, and it should be the first result, and all my past shows are there. Or you can also check out my Instagram, Feral FM, all one word, and the link to my archives is also in my bio. So if you're more of a website or more of an Instagram person, there are options for the both of you. All right, let's get to more music. Here is Cool by Sakura Violetoff. And yeah, you're listening to Feral FM, and I'll talk to you in just a bit.

0: 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I started this third out of four mini-sets of my show with Cool by Socora Violetov, and it's spelled Q-E-W-L, so Cool. Very interesting. And yeah, then after that you heard FW2028, which I assume stands for Fall Winter 2028, by Camille Keller. Then I Was at the Fence by Bobby and Rachel Lime. Then Sweet Life by Submarine off of their 2000 album Skin Diving. This is a recent find of mine, and I really love it. They released one album, very trip-hop heavy, and it's awesome. I love it. And doesn't seem like they made anything else. And I feel like that's the case for a lot of great albums and musicians. They will make one amazing album and disappear. So, yeah. But go ahead and check out Skin Diving. It is incredible. And yeah. After that, you then heard Just Like You by Locust. Then Let Me Sleep by Color Filter. Then Berlin by Quiet Light. And then ended this set with The Point Beyond Which Something Will Happen by Single Gun Theory. Up next is the last portion of my show, but don't worry, there's still music to be played. I'm going to start this with Whitney by The Sound Chalk Makes. Very cool name, by the way. And yeah, a good high energy one to keep us going into the morning, the Wednesday morning here on KXLU. And yeah, enjoy the rest of the show.
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I'm Alexa, your host, and I love to play a whole variety of electronic and experimental music. And today's show featured a lot of electronica, electro, esoteric indie rock, and some other things as well. And maybe some trip-hop, too. Yeah, definitely a couple tracks, at least. But they're all sprinkled about in today's show. And, yeah, this final set I did, I started with Whitney by The Sound Chalk Makes, then Honey Eye by Maya Blaney, then River of Bass by Underworld, then Blue Avenue by Jazz Liberators, then Chocolate Elvis by Tosca, then Your Girl by Blue States, and then ended with Swollen featuring Zoe Johnston by Bent off of their album from 2000, Programmed to Love, which is a very great album. I love Bent, and yeah, I love just going around their albums and listening to them out of order. So one of these days I'll need to listen to them in order. And yeah, that is it for today. If you liked what you were listening to, you can go ahead and check out the full set list on my Spinatron. You can just Google Feral FM Spinatron and it should be the first result. Or you can also find me on Instagram, Feral FM, all one word. And the link to my archives is in my Instagram bio as well. And

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0: Good morning. We're recording from my mom's kitchen, and I put Dawn in a dishwasher because there were no pods.
1: Too much Dawn in the dishwasher.
0: Oh, it turned into a huge foamy mess.
1: It was leaking out from underneath. I'm like, you know, you're only supposed to use this much. He used like half the bottle.
0: It's
1: a small bottle, but still.
0: I don't think you're supposed to use Dawn in a dishwasher at all.
1: Period. Anyways.
0: I'm going to try it again at home to make sure that I'm right or wrong. I don't know.
2: This is an older song called Red, White, and Blue.

0: damn holiday coming up tomorrow. What would that be?
1: Time to blow things up.
0: Oh, okay.
1: I got a whole paycheck ready to set on fire.
0: Oh, no. I played Carnage Asada doing Head on a Platter. Before that, the Bottle Rockets did Wave That Flag. And we started out with Sunny War doing Red, White, and Blue live on Livation.
1: Yeah, that was a great night.
0: Oh, yeah.

a big party weekend, so I'm doing some oldies with Slacktone with Blast Bolero. The Blue Moon Boys did Howl. And Nitzer Ebb with Never.

July music. Hey, I know. Yeah. That was U2, American Obituary. And before that, Anti-Flag did On Independence Day. And we started out with Mood Swings featuring, yes, Chrissy Hynde doing Spiritual High.

from an Albini session that was released in March. That was Fugazi doing Smallpox Champion. Before that, from Rohnert Park, California, a band called Ceremony, brand new with a song called Other Hails. Also, brand spanking new out of Philadelphia, Mesh did a song called Violent Pleasant. And from 2022, the Dynamite Shakes did Blow My...

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0: And you're still listening to Libation AM.
1: Yes, you are. And what I just played was a band called Liturgy doing Greed. The Deceivers by Powder Horns. Cake did their version of War Pigs. And we started out with Death Valley Girls doing When I'm Free.
0: Every time we record on my mom's place, those people upstairs, again, here they are, moving chairs around in the dining room.
1: Around 5:30 in the afternoon.
0: You know what? Let's take the microphone. Well, all right. No, it's not worth it. What is going on? First it's the dishwasher.
1: I know.
0: Then it's the cat. Then it's the chairs. Mom!

0: have it, Killing Joke, with Colony Collapse from 2012. Pomo Glows did a song called Free Dum Dum, you know, like D-U-M.
1: Yes.
0: B. From Baltimore, Jay Robbins did a song called Automaticity from 2024. And starting off was the Freedom Song by The Laws, which is L-A apostrophe S.

0: Mr. Richie Havens.
1: Okay, some oldies but goodies. That was Richie Havens doing Freedom from Woodstock. That's the last time you heard something from Woodstock on KXLU. Before that, Freedom Family did Song for Good Times. And we started out with Sunny Funnies doing Path of Freedom.
2: Hey, would you pass the freedom, please?
1: Path. P-A-T-H, dude.
3: Ladies and gentlemen, how do?

0: just played was Wire doing Our Time, because this is our time.
1: This is our time.
0: And three from the Damned, I Just Can't Be Happy Today, Machine Gun Etiquette, and Love Song. And why did I play three damned songs?
1: You have to, those last two, you have to play together, apparently.
0: But why did I play those three songs together today? Because on bass was Algie Ward. Thank you, Reflecting Pool. Algie Ward, those songs are for you.

0: What I just played was Revelation Ready Steady Go by Taurus Trucker. And Revolution was done by Rick Hines. That was the Beatles cover.
1: Some pretty revolutionary stuff there.
0: Hell yeah.
2: We

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0: And you're still listening to Libation AM.
1: Yes, and what did you just play?
0: Here's an oldie, but for a good reason. Know Your Product from the Saints.
1: Yeah.
0: Before that, Tank with a song called Turn Your Head Around. And, of course, that's from 1982. Who is the head of Tank? Algie Ward and Rammstein doing America. Because I'm in a patriotic mood. It's a patriotic weekend. And, of course, Algie Ward. Hey, you know, the reflective bulls for you, buddy.
1: Was Algie Ward in Rammstein?
0: No, but he was in the Saints and Tank and the Damned. And green is his color.
1: Uh-huh.
0: And you know what? It's mine now, too. The red, white, and green.
1: Woohoo!

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Before that, a band you really like, Comset Angels, did Independence Day. Hiss did 100% Wool. And we started out with Black Helicopters doing Human Rights.

tonight.

0: out of Lawrence, Kansas, that was Sweeping Promises.
1: Ha, oh, Sweeping Promises.
0: I know. The Craps before that with TV Set. The Young Gods did Systemized and Captain America. That's a song I like to play every year about this time.
1: That's right.
0: Before I take half my paycheck and set it on fire. Which I will definitely be doing tomorrow. In fact, last Sunday, I proudly went to the firework stands and was one of the first people there to get the big stuff before it's all gone. I would have gotten the illegal stuff, but it's not legal, and now the fines are $2,500 instead of a grand.
1: I don't think it's worth it.
0: Yeah, be careful. That's probably a reason why only my most thug-like neighbors are blowing the big stuff up. And I appreciate their hard work and sacrifice for the community.

Oh, that was a beautiful song by Jesse Wells, Leviathan. Before that, Power Falcon did Mystified. Our friends Chip from Ford Maddox Ford did Dark American Night, and we started with the Linda Lindas, Resolution Revolution.

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Parkersburg, Gravelburg, Colorado, Ellensburg, Rexburg, Vicksburg, El Dorado, Larimore, Atmore, Havistaw, Chattanooga, Chaska, Nebraska, Alaska, Opelika, Baraboo, Waterloo, Kalamazoo, Kansas City, Sioux City, Cedar City, Dodge City, what a pity. I've been everywhere, man. I've been everywhere, man. Across the deserts, bare man. I breathe.

0: that's a new one from Lackey with free parking. Thanks, Tony. The Dynamite Shakers did Hot Stumps. That's a classic from the Controllers. Redone in a new way. Johnny Cash and I've been everywhere, man. I've been everywhere. I've been El Segundo, Manhattan Beach, Hermosa Beach, Redondo Beach.
1: That's you every day at work.
0: I know. Taurus. And then starting off from Coventry, UK, a newer song from Grail Guard with People Just Like You.
1: Just like you.
0: People just like you that have been everywhere, man. They've been everywhere. Vanessa gonna...

0: I found a bunch of CDs that just have been backing up. I thought I'd play some of it.
1: That's really funny because the new DJs have all been ordered to play just CDs for the first batch of their shows over the last few weeks.
0: Why is that?
1: Very interesting. I don't know. Just
0: no digital or something?
1: Yep.
0: Wow.
1: And it's worked out pretty well.
0: Well, maybe there's so much new stuff that needs to be played. Anyway, our friends at Artichoke.
1: Hey, Tim.
0: We got a couple of CDs from him last year sometime. And this was from Highland Park 2. I played It's a Dangerous Life, and then I played Highland Park Blues. And then our friends at Star Party. Yes, Star Party did Token Man. We're glad to see Axel back up on his feet. And we started out with our friends at Furious Nakamura doing Wait for the Blackout, that wonderful Damned album.
1: Wow, yeah. Amazing.
0: So that's it for us for Libation AM.
1: Hey, let's give thanks to Alex. Every week we give her our pre-records and she puts them up in all the right places for you to hear.
0: And we want to thank Maki. He makes sure that you can hear this and all the radio shows, the live stream, the DJs doing live remotes, and the DJs doing their shows live at KXLU Studios.
1: Hello, Maki.
0: Hello,
1: and thank
0: Maki.
1: You to Tia. Every week we give her our Wednesday night flyer, when I remember, and she puts them up for all the places for you to see.
0: Well, have a good day, and have a fun and safe 4th if you're doing anything for it.
1: Safe and sane. Try not to blow any of your fingers off or anyone else's.
0: Or any of your relatives up or anything like that.
1: Unless you hate your relatives.
0: Yeah.
1: Just take them out.
0: Just celebrate what's good about things right now.
1: There's lots of stuff to celebrate that's really good. And, you know, hot dogs are probably on sale at your local store. So
0: there's that.
1: Let's just do that. Do you know what they're made of?
0: Pieces and parts.
1: Guts, yeah. All right, be careful, everybody.
0: Yeah.

Good morning, everyone. My name is Basil. You are tuned into KXLU 88.9 FM, Los Angeles. I am usually on Tuesdays, 9 to 10 a.m., but today I'm covering for my dear friend Lily till 11, so 9 to 11 a.m. My name is Basil. My show is called State Beaches County Parks. And yeah, I just told you when it is. Let's get right into it. For the first hour of my show, I'm going to be playing CDs. And then for the second hour, I'm going to be playing some of my own music, which I am excited for because it's my first time being able to do that, and I'm excited because I've had to do the past 10 of my shows as just CDs, which has been fun, but I'm glad to start playing my own music. The first song I'm going to play is called Room by Superheaven. Enjoy.

That was 1/500. I don't know how you would say that other than 1/5000 or 500, unless 1-500. I'm just yapping. By Spirit of the Beehive. Before that, I played Blade Bird by OK Lou. And before that, I played Room by what I now realize I mispronounced, which is not Super Heaven. For some reason, I thought it was Super Heaven, but it's Super Heaven. I like said it out loud, and I was like, oh, I don't think that's right. And it was not. I am going to play First Day Back next. I haven't put the CD in. That's why I'm stalling. First Day Back is my like favorite ever. I'm gonna be playing. What should I play? 1, 2, 3, 4, 5, 6, 7, 8, 9. Play the ninth track of this album called 12 Mile Train Tracks, and I hope you enjoy.

That was Hide a Lullaby by Winter. A fun fact about that album cover, or the album cover of the album Adult Romantics by Winter, is that if you know the band Lower Town, one of the members, Avsha, is the guy that is kissing her in the album cover. I love that fact. Yeah, pretty cool. Before that, I played Channel 2 by Slowpulp and 12 Mile Train Tracks by First Day Back. The next song I'm going to play is off of one of my favorite albums of all time. Came out, I think, September 2024, which is so crazy because it's been so long. Almost 2 years of this album, Manning Fireworks by MJ Lenderman.

Sorry about that. I wanted that song to go into the next song. I wanted it to fade into it, and I guess it's not doing that. So, let me troubleshoot real quick. What even was that? That was a Tagabow song. I think that was Chris's Head that I wanted to fade into R.L. Stine. But yeah, before that I played Manning Fireworks by M.J. Lenderman. Guys, I'm glad that this is my last CD show, I have to say, because these guys love to not work. I don't know what's going on. Anyway, I'm going to try the other CD player, but just so I'm talking, if you are just tuning in, my name is Basil. I'm covering for Lily today. I'm usually on Tuesdays, 9 to 10 a.m., but today I'm on Friday, 9 to 11 a.m., and yeah, the first half of my show, I'm playing CDs, and it's my last CD show. Actually, it's 9:30. Never mind. I don't know what's going on. Something's wrong, guys. But yeah, first half of my show, I'm playing CDs. Second half of my show, I'm playing some of my own music. And this is the song that I meant to play, so enjoy it.

The CD player that I'm trying to use is not working right now, and it's really annoying me because I want to be playing and queuing songs. So I guess I'm just going to have to talk in between songs. But the next song I'm going to play is called, let's see, it's called Emergency, Emergency by The Promise Ring. But yeah, enjoy.

That was Gold Dust. Wait, yeah, that was Gold Dust by Duster. For some reason, I've never said that song name out loud, and I'm like, wait, that doesn't make any sense. Why would it be Gold Dust by Duster? But yeah, Gold Dust by Duster. Before that, I played Emergency Emergency by The Promise Ring, and before that, I played R.L. Stine by the They Are Gutting a Body of Water. I still haven't been able to figure out what is wrong with the other CD player. So right now I'm switching out CDs in the same CD player, and this hour can't go by any slower because at 10 I'm gonna start playing my own stuff, and I want that to come faster so I don't have to keep yapping in between songs, because I know that you want to listen to music and you don't want to listen to my grating voice. But the next song I'm gonna play is called, on this CD it says it's called What a Wonderful Puzzle, but I know this song is What a Wonderful Puddle. So I'm going to do a little more research about why on the CD it says What a Wonderful Puzzle. But yeah, very interesting. And it's by Braid, which is an awesome band. So yeah.

That was Tommy Dread by LaMelda. Before that, What a Wonderful Puddle by Braid. And I did a little research and I couldn't figure out why on the CD it's called What a Wonderful Puzzle. Like, there's no information on it. And my only guess is that someone had a little bit of a typo. The next songs I'm going to play are my own songs, or not my own songs, not like I made these songs, but songs that I picked out myself that aren't CDs. I am officially done with CDs. And yeah, the first song I'm going to play is called The Ledge by World Peace DMD. Enjoy.

That was Bird on a Wire by Stina Nordenstam. I think that's how you say her name. Awesome song. Before that, I played Early by Lukeman, which is off of his semi-new album. I think it came out late April, called SD3. If you haven't heard the album, you should really check it out. It's really special. And all of his other stuff, like SD2 and SD1. before that, I played Profane Break by Chanel Beads off of their new album that came out, I think maybe 1 or 2 weeks ago, called Your Day Will Come. Really great song and a really great album. They have another album also called Your Day Will Come that came out, I think, in 2024, late 2024. I think one of the best albums. I always say that, but like it is so good and so special. Before that, I played My Head by, I don't know how to say their name, Dual Troupe. It's either like Dual Troupe or Dual Troupe. Yeah. And I played The Ledge by World Peace DMT. The next song I'm going to play is called Biblical Violence by Hella. And after that, I'm going to be playing a little more music that is like that song. You'll see the common theme. It's a little loud and maybe a little emo. You'll find out.

and I was 2 when you got me. Singled me out behind.

That was Winter by Marquette. I love that song because, like, the last, I don't know what the, I don't know anything about lyrics. I don't know what a verse is, or I don't know. But the last bit, his voice sounds so good. It's just very satisfying, in my humble opinion. And I was like, because I'm from Michigan, or I was born in Michigan, and my family's from Michigan, and they're called Marquette, which I know is a city in Michigan, because that's where my dad grew up. And I was like, oh, I wonder if they're from Michigan. But then I was like, oh, it could be, like, named after Marquette University in, I think that's in, like, I think it's in Milwaukee, in Wisconsin. And then I do some research, and they're from Illinois, so Marquette University is LARPing Michigan, and so is Marquette the band. So, yeah, LARPers. Before that, I played Hazel by Far Apart. If I'm not mistaken, Far Apart only has 3 songs, and all of them are bangers. And I also think that they're Swedish. I think I actually know, I know they're Swedish, which is pretty cool. Swedish, some Swedish emo. Before that, I played White Bull Terrier by Doris. Doris, I think, is British. We're just going all over the world with this emo music. Before that, I played Blue Boy by Texas Is the Reason, Cue Cards by Link, Moose by Imagine We Had Antlers, and Biblical Violence by Hella. If you're just tuning in, you are tuned into KXLU 88.9 FM Los Angeles. My name is Basil. I'm covering for my friend and fellow DJ, Lily. I've been on since 9. I'll be on till 11. And yeah, the next song I'm going to play is pretty special because my birthday is coming up in 2 days, July 5th, on Sunday. And the next song is called July 5th by Horse Jumper of Love. And yeah, I have a t-shirt of Horse Jumper of Love's album cover of their album Horse Jumper of Love, self-titled, and I'm planning on wearing it on my birthday because, I don't know, it's awesome that they have a song that is named after my birthday. And I think it's sort of, I know a couple songs July 5th. And I think it's probably because it's the day after Independence Day, and it's an important day because everyone is tired and hungover, and yeah. So, enjoy July 5th by Horse Jumper of Love.

smoking next to the kids, sitting on my nerd towel. I love you, Rick.

That was Silo Coordinates by Patterns Make Surprise. No, not Surprise, Sunrise. Patterns Make Sunrise. Before that, I played Ground Kiss by You Bet. And before that, I played Jesus Tree by Detroit, California. Letter by Please. And July 5th by Horse Jumper of Love. The next song I'm going to play is from my dear friend Dylan Loomis's band, Dogun. The song is called Risen, and it's dope, so enjoy.

0: You want to do some singing?
1: I
0: think we need to shout something.
1: Yeah.
0: Should we shout? I liked your indie life.
1: You're the indie girl in school, and that's why I can't date you.
0: Yeah.
1: Yeah. Okay. I think we like. Yeah. How would you shout? Should you shout first? Like, shout. Because I've already got a preset idea of how it would go.

That was Indiest Girl at School by The Femcells. Before that, Part From Me by Cashier and Risen by Dogen. The next song I'm going to play is called XO by OLTH. It's going to be my last song. My name is Basil. My regular show is, well, I almost said Thursday. It's Tuesdays, 9 to 10 a.m. Yeah, have a great rest of your Fridays.

If not, I hope maybe you find something new that you like that you hadn't heard before. I got a lot of cool stuff queued up today, but we're going to start it out with some Race Course, one of the coolest new bands from Santa Cruz. Super dope stuff from them. Also, fun stuff to look out for, Algernon Cadwallader, a little bit of February, Christie Front Drive, Ozine even. Stick around for that. Who knows? We'll see. Either way, hope you guys enjoy. Hope you're having a good day. And hope you stick around. Starting it off with Caledonia by Race Course.

All right, everybody, what's going on? You're listening to KXLU 88.9 FM. The song you just heard was called Broken Ankles, Broken Hearts by Holidays in the United States. I also played Motor Mouth by World's Worst. This Is Not the Way Home by Punxsutawney. Spit Fountain by Algernon Cadwallader. If I'm saying that name wrong, I'm sorry. I don't know. We're trying our best out here. Cut by Sweet Pill. No Cure for Love by Rowena Wise. And The Line by Waddy McLeod. I got a good bit of time left on the air today. Good tunes coming up. One of which is Cold Water by Slinger. So I hope you enjoy. 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

The song that you just heard was called Will by Mauv. Also played I Forgot How to Dance by Computer, Untitled Number 3 by Girlfriends, Something Whirl, Dash Rocket Skate Session by Summer 2000, Melancholy by Insulin, Ladybug Graveyard by Breathing Techniques, Awesome by A Picture of Her, Color by Dig, Dog Saints, and If We Didn't Cry by Smush. It's a lot of tracks to remember. I doubt you did. Maybe you did. I don't know. But in case you didn't, you can look at the full playlist of everything that I aired today on my Spinatron profile online. So no need to fear. Right now, we got No Way by February coming up. It's a goodie. Hope you enjoy. All right. This is KXLU 88.9 FM.

All right, guys. The song you just heard was called July 11th, 1997 by Maya Shore. Spelled out, full words, no numbers. You know the deal. Pessimism Goes to Work by Eldridge Anisette. Rope Plus Ring by Nim or Numb. Still don't know. Sorry. 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Rolling by All Under Heaven. Annalise by Computer. And this is something French, so I apologize in advance. Je ne sais quoi. It's like J-E-N-E-S-A-I-S-Q-U-O-I by Boycomma. I don't know. I'm not always nailing it with the pronunciation, so I apologize. But hopefully I'm nailing it with the music. I would say I am, but I guess that is not up to me to really determine. Coming up, we got Ship by Aspartame. Thank you for tuning in. 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

0: I've been preparing for this for years. 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I can do this.
1: No, you can't.
0: Hey, don't you walk away from me.

All right, everybody, that just about does it for my show today. Boo, I know, but you know what? I'll be back next week, so don't even worry. The song you just heard was Treeline Streets by Onira. Also played Penny Box by Racecourse, 10,000 Dead Roses by Endive, Trace Me Onto You by Title Fight, You'll Be Better Someday by Casper Elgin. Great tune, great band, underrated band, I would even venture to say. And Charmed, I'm Sure, by The Lazarus Plot. Got one more song, though. I got one more tune. All right. I promised Porcelain at the beginning of the show. I don't know if anyone remembers that or has been listening this whole time, but I said we were going to play, or well, I didn't promise Porcelain the song. I promised the band. Ogean. It's like O-Z-E-A-N. Fire, shoegaze band. Only three songs that I know of. One EP. But they were great. They rocked. So here we go. Porcelain by Ozine. I'll be back next week. Thank you so much for tuning in to Polarity on KXLU 88.9 FM.

as I was that morning. That morning, we walked along the beach, a little like this one. It was a special autumn. It was that rare kind of autumn that you only find in North America. And we call it Indian summer. But it was quite simply

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You just heard Friday I'm in Love because, of course, well, you're listening to Friday I'm in Love. I'm your host, Teresa. I hope that everyone listening is feeling the love this Friday. I know that I am. It is 2:13 on the dot. You're stuck with me till 3, so deal with it. Today's set list is a fun little hodgepodge of what I've been listening to recently. So, yeah. Also, too, for everyone out there listening, please be careful with this 4th of July weekend we have coming up. Astrologically speaking, there's a lot of chaos and tension in the air. We have a Mars-Uranus conjunction going on right now. So Mars, the planet of anger, aggression, and also accidents. And Uranus, the planet of surprise, the unexpected, instability, unpredictability. So please be careful when it comes to driving and car accidents, because definitely a lot more prone with the astrological weather that we have right now, if you will. So yeah, please be careful. Anyways, as always, we're live right here, right now from Loyal Marymount University. God bless college radio, am I right? And I'm going to be kicking off today's show with a tune from Tamarin. This is titled Crane Kiss. 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Friday, I'm in love. This is Crane Kiss by Tamarin.

88.9 FM KXLU. You just heard All Souls Day by Unwound. You're listening to Friday I'm in Love. I'm your host, Teresa. I hope that everyone listening is feeling the love this Friday. It is 2:28 on the clock. We have a little more than 30 minutes, 32 to be exact. So you're stuck with me until 3. Before All Souls Day by Unwound, I played Winona by Drop 19s, While I'm Waiting by Fleeting Joys, and Crane Kiss by Tamarin. As always, we are live from Loyola Marymount University, right here, right now, in sunny Los Angeles. Up next for you guys, I have a tune from Dinosaur Jr., classic, had to. This one is The Wagon. 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

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You just heard May by Brittle Stars. You're listening to Friday I'm in Love. I'm your host, Teresa. We have 16 minutes left of today's show. And as always, we're live from Loyola Marymount University. God bless college radio, am I right? Before May by Brittle Stars, I played Over You by Miki Furukawa. There goes Rhyme and Simon by The Spirit of Versailles. The Wagon 7-inch version by Dinosaur Jr. and All Souls Day by Unwound. Up next for you guys, I have a tune from Love Spirals Downwards. This one is titled OK. As always, you're listening to 88.9 FM KXLU. This is OK by Love Spirals Downwards.

0: 88.9 FM KXLU. You just heard Sugarcoat by Blushing. You're listening to Friday I'm in Love. I'm your host, Teresa. It is 3 p.m. on the dot, so it is the end of today's show for the day. Before Sugarcoat by Blushing, I played Vintage Postcards by Edeline, The 15th by Wire, Okay by Love Spirals Downwards, and May by Brittle Stars. I'll see you guys next week, same time, same place, right here, right now on 88.9 FM, KXLU, always live from Loyola Marymount University. God bless college radio, am I right? I'll see you guys next week, same time, same place, from 2 p.m. to 3 p.m. Until next Friday, I hope that everyone listening is feeling the love, and if you're not, I hope you fall in love this Friday or this weekend. I'll see you guys next week. Until then, mwah.
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Tony's just recovering from a little bit of a something. He'll be back next week. In the meantime, you have me. Let me tell you what you just heard. That last one was Two Door Cinema Club with Something Good Can Work. Before Two Door Cinema Club, you heard Be Your Own Pet, a very heavy cut called Teenage Heaven from their last album, Mommy. Shout out, Catherine. That was a request. We love Be Your Own Pet. They are playing in the fall, I believe it's September, at the Lodge Room in Highland Park for other fans of Be Your Own Pet, just so you know. Before Be Your Own Pet, you heard Girl and Girl is the name of the band with White Tiles. Before Girl and Girl, Yaysayer with One. Well, it's O-N-E. O dot N dot E dot One. From Yaysayer. 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I didn't know I was going to be doing a solo show today. So, the hijinks will be largely improvisational, but what I did know I was going to play today is a brand new track from Fawn, F-A-W-N, Fawn, the newest band with Ida No from Glass Candy and Nat Walker from The Chromatics. 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

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How's everybody doing? It's a Mercury retrograde right now. Stay safe and chill, everybody. The last thing you heard was The Beloved with Your Love Takes Me Higher. Before The Beloved, Class Actress with Careful What You Say. Before Class Actress, Baby Berserk with Piggy Piggy. Before Baby Berserk, The Human League, The Things That Dreams Are Made Of. And opening up the set was Fawn, brand new music from Fawn. The song is called Eyes. Fawn, of course, being Ida No and Nat Walker from Glass Candy and the Chromatics, respectively. Thank you to Fawn for sending that in. Up next, how does everybody feel about some disco? Front Page, Love Insurance,

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Tony has been a bit under the weather. He'll be back next week, and I'll be back with him next week. But today, we have this show. You just heard Ansome, A-N-S-O-M-E, Ansome, with Melting Point. Before Ansome, you heard Blauan with Underbelly. Before Blauan, Dinamo Azari with Victim, the Severino remix of that one. Before Dinamo Azari, Alex Kidd with Come With Me, Tiga's Acid Death Rave remix. Before Alex Kidd Tiga remix, you heard Front Page with Love Insurance. We went on a little journey there. And we ended in a weird place. Let's keep it weird. Like Portland, so I've heard. I'll take their word for it. This is Utopia by Jackson and his computer.

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And that's the truth of the matter. It's 4:29 p.m. Friday, July 3rd, 2026. We are halfway through the show, essentially. Let me tell you what you just heard. That last one was Proper Monday Number with High Horse, the DFA DJ edit of that one. Proper Monday Number, of course. Susie Horn of Prince Horn Dance School and her partner, Christoph. They released my favorite EP of last year. Deep Clean Your House is the name of the EP on DFA. Before Proper Monday Number, you heard Anthony Rother with Blown Fuse. Before Anthony Rother, Neil Landstrom with Ghent. Before Neil Landstrom, Square Pusher with Cryptic Motion, the Mr. Wazo remix of Square Pusher. Before Square Pusher, Jackson and his computer band with Utopia. Hope everybody's having a great weekend. No occasion, however. Well, the weekend is an occasion in itself. Here's Lack of Love by Charles B. and Adonis.

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You gotta know me, gotta show me that your love is real. 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

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Before Jesse's Gang, Adonis with Lack of Love. It's like a yin and yang thing there. All right, I don't have too much to say to you. You'd probably rather hear music. How about some Mode Selector, Kill Bill, Volume 4?